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Pink Floyd on Nebraska's Rock Station 94 Rock. George Thorogood right before that here on your Thursday evening. Ben Keller hanging out here with you. Hey, just a reminder, this summer we're giving you an opportunity to pick your pastime. Five Crowns Golf, Plainview, Mid-City Superstore, and Slumberland Furniture of Norfolk, Flooring Solutions, and 94 Rock, giving you a chance to win some pretty cool prizes. I'll give you more details in a bit. Right now, it's the cars. Who's going?

0: Temple Pilots on Nebraska's Rock Station 94 Rock, and that's got stuff you're going to hear on 90s at noon. 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I've got your NCN AccuWeather forecast and ZZ Top coming up.
1: We got some nasty weather heading our way. 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
4: Destructive winds is just deadly.
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2: 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Clear sky tonight, low around 53. Sunny for you tomorrow, high near 87. And mostly clear tomorrow night with a slight chance of late night showers and thunderstorms, low around 62 degrees. All right, let's get you back into another 94 Rock Block brought to you by Pierce Lockers on Brown Street in Pierce.
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AC/DC on Nebraska's Rock Station 94 Rock, part of your Thunderstruck Thursday, where you get bonus AC/DC tracks all day, brought to you by Norfolk Hometown. Ben Keller hanging out here with you. I've got Metallica coming up right now. It's the Steve Miller Band.

Time to fire up the grill. Stop by Pierce Lockers for the best cuts of meat this grilling season. They're open Monday through Saturday on Brown Street in Pierce. 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

Genoa residents can resume using water. Please do not water lawn or garden in the meantime. 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

0: Up another 94 Rod Block, and that one was brought to you by Pierce Lockers, home of the Roggy Dog. 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

Thin Lizzy on Nebraska's Rock Station 94 Rock, doing some running with Tom Petty right before that here on your Thursday evening. Ben Keller hanging out here with you. I've got LA Guns, The Who, and more coming up right now. It's Aerosmith.

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0: 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Clear sky tonight, low around 53. Sunny for you tomorrow, high near 87. And mostly clear tomorrow night with a slight chance of late night showers and thunderstorms, low around 62 degrees. 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

It's The Who on 94 Rock, and if you love 70s music like that, then you're going to want to tune in to the 70s at 7 Song of the Day. 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Black Crowes coming up. Right now, it's Eddie Money, Ronnie Spector. Oh.

0: The Black Crowes on Nebraska's Rock Station 94 Rock, wrapping up another 94 Rock block. 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

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Right before that, just a reminder, Clearwater Rodeo and concert tickets are available here at the 94 Rock Studios. 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
11: Today I am commemorating the anniversary of Megadeth's debut record, Killing Is My Business, and Business Is Good. And that is probably the best metal album title ever. The album was released just over 2 years after Dave Mustaine was kicked out of Metallica. Now, initially, Dave thought his career was over before it had even started, but when he hooked up with David Ellefson in L.A., the two of them clicked and set out to create a band that was heavier than Mustaine's former group. Megadeth was signed by Combat Records out of New York City. They were only given $8,000 to record, and that included the fee for their producer. But when they ended up spending more than half the budget on drugs and alcohol, they fired the producer and did it themselves. Yeah, no need to stop doing the drugs. Now, even though Killing is the only Megadeth LP that didn't chart, it was critically acclaimed and ended up being the biggest seller that Combat Records ever had. But when you think about it, who else did they have on that label? And then Megadeth moved over to Capitol for their next one. The song I've got for you today is a rare one. It's a cover of Nancy Sinatra's classic, These Boots Are Made for Walking. Dave changed the lyrics, which didn't sit well with the original songwriter, Lee Hazelwood. Lee threatened to sue if it wasn't removed. Combat caved, and it did not appear on any of the pressings going forward. But here it is right now on your daily House of Hair cut.

0: That's the very rare and very classic Megadeth cover of These Boots Are Made for Walking, commemorating their debut release on your daily House of Hair cut. Hey, grab your phone, head to Facebook, and search for the House of Hair, then click follow. While you're at it, go to dsnyder.com so you can check up on all things me. This is D. Snyder reminding you to never forget, if it ain't metal, it's crap! See you tomorrow.
1: Hey, you going to the comedy festival this year?
2: The what?
1: The Great American Comedy Festival.
2: What's that?
1: The festival they have every year that honors Johnny Carson?
2: Every year? Since when?
1: Like 2008.
2: What?
1: Where? At the Johnny Carson Theater.
2: In Norfolk?
1: Yeah.
2: Well, who's performing?
1: Charlie Behrens is the headliner this year.
2: Charlie Behrens? I see his videos all the time. He's hilarious.
1: Right? They're also bringing in Bluebird Improv with Matt Walsh. And a bunch of other funny improvisers.
2: That's a pretty cool lineup.
1: And they bring in a bunch of other nationally known comics. They have a world-class magic and comedy show. And the adults-only late show at the District Event Center.
2: And this is in Norfolk?
1: Yeah.
2: Norfolk, Nebraska.
1: Yes. 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
2: Huh. You know, they really should publicize this festival more.
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6: 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Clear sky for the rest of the night, low around 53. Tomorrow, sunny, high near 87. And tomorrow night, mostly clear with a slight chance of late night showers and thunderstorms, low around 62 degrees.

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And we keep rocking for you right now with Motley Crue.

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I'll give you details of what's happening in a bit. I've got Metallica, Jon Bon Jovi, and more coming up right now. It's Pat Benatar.

0: 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Hey, Green Light, Great Night means live music. And coming up for you tomorrow, it's Girls Night with Hannah Camelo, Peyton Schroeder, and Emma Sue at the District Event Patio at 7 o'clock. 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

Brian with the Captain and Blues Image on Nebraska's Rock Station 94 Rock. Rocking the Casbah with the Clash right before that here in the final hour of your Thursday evening. I've got Rob Zombie coming up right now. It's one of my favorites, the Smithereens.

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0: All the 1998 album Hellbilly Deluxe. That's Rob Zombie on Nebraska's Rock Station 94 Rock. And that reminds me to remind you to check out 90s at Noon. 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I've got your NCN Aqua weather forecast and Joan Jett coming up.
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5: 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Clear sky for the rest of the night, low around 53. Tomorrow, sunny, high near 87. And tomorrow night, mostly clear with a slight chance of late night showers and thunderstorms, low around 62 degrees.

Breaking Benjamin on Nebraska's Rock Station 94 Rock. Hey, coming up tomorrow night and throughout the weekend, it's an MTV mini concert weekend. 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I can't wait. It's going to be a blast. I've got Brian Adams coming up right now. Let's go ahead and keep it going. It's AC/DC right here on 94 Rock.

The Rolling Stones on Nebraska's Rock Station 94 Rock AC/DC. Right before that, part of your Thunderstruck Thursday brought to you by Norfolk Hometown. Hey, we've got high school football action on the air for you tomorrow night. That's right. We've got the Northeast Nebraska All-Star Football Classic at 7 o'clock.

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3: 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Sunny for your Friday with a high near 87. Winds out of the south-southwest to 10, increasing to 15 in the afternoon. Winds to gust as high as 25 miles per hour. For tonight, scattered showers and thunderstorms, mainly in the overnight period, with a low getting down to around 62 degrees.
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12: 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Or rocker. 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
2: What's that?
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2: 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Where?
1: At the Johnny Carson Theater.
2: In Norfolk?
1: Yeah.
2: Well, who's performing?
1: Charlie Behrens is the headliner this year.
2: 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I see his videos all the time. He's hilarious.
1: 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They're also bringing in Bluebird Improv with Matt Walsh and a bunch of other funny improvisers.
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2: Huh. 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
6: 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Sunny for your Friday with a high near 87. Winds out of the south-southwest to 10, increasing to 15 in the afternoon. Winds can gust as high as 25 miles per hour. For tonight, scattered showers and thunderstorms, mainly in the overnight period, with a low getting down to around 62 degrees.

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1: Really? I'm missing it? Okay, gotta go.

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3: Destructive winds is just deadly.
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It's a 94 Rock Clock. You stay classy, Northeast Nebraska.

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11: 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Sunny for your Friday with a high near 87. Winds out of the south-southwest to 10, increasing to 15 in the afternoon. Winds can gust as high as 25.

0: miles per hour. For tonight, scattered showers and thunderstorms, mainly in the overnight period, with a low getting down to around 62 degrees.
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0: has left us another riddle, Robin. I don't break, but I block. I don't stop, but I rock. What am I?
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2: 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Batman!

Austin 316 says, you better not turn the channel during this 94 Rock Block. And that's the bottom line, because Stone Cold said so.

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3: Destructive winds is just deadly.
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2: 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Sunny for your Friday with a high near 87. Winds out of the south-southwest to 10, increasing to 15 in the afternoon. Winds can gust as high as 25 miles per hour. For tonight, scattered showers and thunderstorms, mainly in the overnight period, with a low getting down to around 62 degrees.
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4: 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Sunny for your Friday with a high near 87. Winds out of the south-southwest to 10, increasing to 15 in the afternoon. Winds can gust as high as 25 miles per hour. For tonight, scattered showers and thunderstorms, mainly in the overnight period, with a low getting down to around 62 degrees.
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3: Destructive winds is just deadly.
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8: 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Sunny for your Friday with a high near 87. Winds out of the south-southwest to 10, increasing to 15 in the afternoon. Winds can gust as high as 25 miles per hour. For tonight, scattered showers and thunderstorms, mainly in the overnight period, with a low getting down to around 62 degrees.
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1: 56 degrees at 6:13, sunny and 88 today. Good morning. Welcome to the fifth step in our five-step work week program. Some people call it a Friday. Mookie in the morning, Holly Weird Minute, Tea Time with the T-Man coming up, and you know them from the song I Melt With You. We'll talk with the band Modern English.
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2: Ha! 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I'm ready for you.
1: Don't believe us? 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
3: Oh, please. 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Aunt Flo never leaves our house. Yes, dear. I know. With the wings. Right, dear. Whatever you say, dear.
1: Aunt Flo Max. I am invincible. 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
1: Hey, you going to the comedy festival this year?
2: The what?
1: The Great American Comedy Festival.
2: What's that?
1: The festival they have every year that honors Johnny Carson?
2: Every year? Since when?
1: Like, 2008.
2: What?
1: Where? At the Johnny Carson Theater.
2: In Norfolk?
1: Yeah.
2: Well, who's performing?
1: Charlie Behrens is the headliner this year.
2: Charlie Behrens? I see his videos all the time. He's hilarious.
1: Right? They're also bringing in Bluebird Improv with Matt Walsh. And a bunch of other funny improvisers.
2: That's a pretty cool lineup.
1: And they bring in a bunch of other nationally known comics. They have a world-class magic and comedy show. And the adults-only late show at the District Event Center.
2: And this is in Norfolk?
1: Yeah.
2: Norfolk, Nebraska.
1: Yes. 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You can buy tickets there, see their full lineup, even check out who's performed in the past.
2: Huh. You know, they really should publicize this festival more.
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3: 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Don't miss their annual fishing derby this Saturday from 8:30 to 11 at Skyview Lake for children ages 3 through 13. Get more information on the Norfolk Lions Club Facebook page. For the second time in the last few months, the town of Genoa experienced a water emergency on Thursday. A main break on Jaguar Road left Genoa with a minimal water supply coming into town. Authorities were able to resolve the situation by about 8 p.m. Thursday. They do ask citizens to still not water their lawn or garden until further notice. Genoa residents can contact city officials if they need bottled water. There is a glimmer of good news amid a lot of not-so-good news in the battle to control the South Fork Fire in the Nebraska Panhandle near Fort Robinson State Park. The blaze burning near Crawford has now grown to over 23,000 acres, but Bill Reed with the Rocky Mountain Complex Incident Management Team said Thursday they've contained 5% of the blaze on the west side near where the fire started.
6: We did see some growth up here, and this is pretty remote country up here. Right now, the only way that we have access up there is with hand crews or boots on the ground. So we're not able to access this with engines. So it's definitely people walking with hand tools, but working this edge, looking to secure it and get this all tied up so we can prevent any further movement to the north.
3: Evacuation orders remain in place for Fort Robinson State Park and parts of Crawford. While the future of the Democratic candidate remains in doubt whether she runs for a spot in Washington, D.C. this November, Senator Pete Ricketts is likely to have at least one person running against him. Independent candidate Dan Osborne brought in more than 12,000 signatures to the Secretary of State's office Thursday, more than three times the required amount. Osborne says he believes it's time for people from all parties to come together under a coalition to have the working class better represented in the federal government.
7: I really want to fight to create a true free market with that competition will bring down costs. Because right now, I believe in the words of Abraham Lincoln, a government by and for the people. And right now it seems like it's a government for the 1% corporations. And that's certainly something I'm going to take to Washington, D.C. and fight for all these people that have built this country with their bare hands.
3: Osborne ran for Senate as an independent 2 years ago, with Senator Deb Fischer defeating him by a 53-47 advantage. That's your latest in news. For more, visit newschannelnebraska.com.
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3: 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Low of 62 tonight. Scattered thunderstorms in the morning on Saturday. After that, partly cloudy and 75. Currently 57, Hollywood Minute, tea time with the T-Man coming up. And next hour, you know them for the song I Melt With You. We'll talk with the band Modern English. Right now, the crew and the Doctor, 94 Rocker.

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1: So, Anthony, you have an experience actually under the bridge. 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You felt alone. 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
2: I had certainly alienated myself from the rest of the world. 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And sitting with Rick Rubin, he's like, what else you got? What else you got? And I'm like, that's really all I got. He's like, well, what's this poem on the back page? I'm like, that's personal. How does it go? So I sang it to him, and he said, that's a song.

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1: Welcome to Hollywood. They're remaking the movie Escape from New York. Kurt Russell is reportedly keeping an eye out for the script. That joke is for us boomers. AMC Theaters is postponing its live stream concert series because summer movies are doing so well. Somebody should tell that to Masters of the Universe. Sorry. Toy Story 5 opens next week. You can tell the characters are getting old because Buzz struggles to keep his Woody.
0: Welcome to Hollywood.
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2: It's another real holiday, T-Man, National Movie Night. 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
3: All right, well, I wasn't technically old enough to drink.
2: Well, no, imagine we're having it now. You're just watching a 90s movie.
3: Oh, okay.
2: So drink up there, drunky.
3: Yeah, having a beer. Where's the popcorn at in this thing? Because that's my go-to, but I guess if I had to pick one of these, I'm going to go with good old nacho Doritos.
2: Nice.
3: Then some peanut M&M's with that.
2: Wait, no Reese's? You're peanut butter boy.
3: I know. Peanut M&M's.
2: Okay.
3: At a movie. They last longer.
2: Okay, I'll give you that. Also, I used to like to put the M&M's like on my knee and then flick it into the crowd, and it would randomly hit someone in the head down the front row. Where'd that come from? Sorry. If that ever happened to you, that was me.
3: It's a wonder you made it past childhood.
2: It is. That was me. I was doing that when I was in my 30s.
3: And I'm a fan of a good comedy. Dumb and Dumber it is for me.
2: Oh, yeah, you betcha, dear. Well, you know me. 17 years sober, so give me a Coke. Cool Ranch Doritos. I'll take that Reese's Peanut Butter Cup. And I am a Tarantino apologist. Pulp Fiction. I was watching it in the 90s. I still watch it now. I have indoctrinated my son into the Church of Quentin. He loves all the movies, too. So, oh, yeah, you betcha, dear. Let us know on Facebook, National Movie Night. Build your 90s movie night.
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2: That's Sean McDonough on ESPN. The Carolina Hurricanes are one win away from their first Stanley Cup in 20 years and their second in franchise history after a 4-2 win over the Vegas Golden Knights on Thursday evening. The Canes now lead the series 3-2, Game 6 in Vegas Sunday night. The College World Series is upon us. Two matchups today in Omaha, Troy versus West Virginia in the afternoon tilt, followed by Ole Miss and North Carolina in the evening game. Former foes are now set to become teammates tonight in the Northeast Nebraska All-Star Football Classic in Norfolk. Panthers head coach Chris Kuser is heading up the white team and says he's excited for the opportunity this game brings, not only for himself, but for all of his players.
19: That's always the challenge, is just be able to get the kids just to, you know, focus on, you know, just kind of meeting each other and just kind of hanging out together and just, you know, doing all the stuff, eating together and, you know, playing some games together and just talking and just doing everything you possibly can just to get them to hang out and just really enjoy this 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
1: The way they framed it is they said, look, we've just written this film, and our lead character, Marty McFly, his favorite band would be Huey Lewis and the News. So we thought, why not ask you to write a song? I said, frankly, don't much care for writing a song called Back to the Future. And they went, no problem. We don't care what it's called. We just want

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Rocking the Big Red, 94 Rock and Mookie in the morning. Speaking of farm animals, well, I guess some of these are. A man was busted smuggling 2,000 reptiles into the U.S. How did he fit them all up in his... Oh, that's not how he smuggled them, sorry.

Hey, it's Martha Quinn. And that's the kind of stuff you'll be hearing all weekend long as we recreate those Saturday night MTV concerts from the 80s. It's an MTV mini concert weekend starting tonight after football on 94 Rock.

0: Modern English, rocking the big red 94 rock and Mookie in the morning, one of the great 80s one-hit wonders, and they will be rocking Stir Cove in Council Bluffs August 1st, opening up for Howard Jones. They join us right now, the whole band, Modern English. Good morning, gents.
1: Hello, Mookie.
2: Good morning.
0: Well, thanks for being with us. The last time we got to talk to you, it was in the middle of COVID, and I know you were very bummed that you weren't able to go out on tour or get together and record, but now you're able to. You must have a whole new appreciation for getting to do those things that you probably used to take for granted, right?
2: We can't wait.
0: Oh, yeah.
2: I mean, we had so many, cancellations and postponements that, even to the extent where I was thinking, right, this time it's really going to happen. And then a couple of weeks later, it wasn't going to happen. But That's it. We're going to walk to the concert.
1: Yeah. I mean, we're looking forward to a whole year of work. Would be very nice.
0: I saw one of the places you have booked on the tour, the Paradiso in Amsterdam. That place is like 150 years old. It used to be a church. It's amazing.
2: Yes. Yeah. It's like a kind of massive entertainment center. It's got a great big, auditorium size venue and the slightly smaller venue within the building.
0: And, we were talking about how this is your first concert tour since COVID, but back then you actually did some of those live stream concerts. How different is it performing in front of no audience as opposed to the real thing?
1: It's funny you should ask. We just did an interview, and I'm going to tell you the same thing. We haven't really got... When we rehearse, we've got lots of energy, so... When we were playing on the stage, it's a bit like doing a rehearsal, really. We put everything into the songs wherever we're playing, really, in front of whoever.
0: I remember MTV, you were one of the first recipients of that pop culture push that brought a lot of bands to the forefront. Because I think people will be surprised that I Melt With You is such an iconic 80s song, but it probably didn't get as much radio love at the time. It certainly has over the years. But most of us knew you because of MTV, right? At least in America.
1: Yeah, I mean, MTV launched that song, really, with the video. Video, that was a word, isn't it?
2: yeah.
1: It cost, I think, about $1,000 to make that little video for I Melt With You at the time.
0: Oh, wow.
1: We carried all the stuff in ourselves to this little basement in London and filmed it really cheaply. And it was one of the most played songs on MTV that year, so It was an exciting time.
0: And would you consider yourself, because you get play on classic rock radio, you get play on alternative radio, pop radio, but I think a lot of people included you with that new romantics of the time, like ABC or Spandau Ballet, but you had more of a rock edge. Did you think you fit into anything, or were you kind of your own dynamic?
1: No, you're right. We never saw ourselves as anything to do with a new romantic thing. Not at all. I mean, when we were at home, just after punk rock had finished and the post-punk thing happened, bands like The Cure, Joy Division, Wire, Echo and the Bunnymen, we were listening to those bands, not really the kind of hair sticking up in the air bands, really.
0: I love it. That's the first time I've heard it described that way, but maybe the best I've heard. The hair sticking up in the air bands there.
1: It's going to be interesting.
0: To say the least. So, in the meantime, we'll enjoy you out on the road with Howard Jones, August 1st, Stir Cove and Council Bluffs, Modern English. Thanks for the time, gents.
1: Thank you very much.
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0: Lights, dirt, thunder. This is Off-Road Speedway in Norfolk. 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
3: 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Let's get the latest now from the News Channel Nebraska Newsroom. For the second time in the last few months, the town of Genoa experienced a water emergency on Thursday. A main break on Jaguar Road left Genoa with a minimal water supply coming into town. Authorities were able to resolve the situation by about 8 p.m. Thursday. They do ask citizens to still not water their lawn or garden until further notice. Genoa residents can contact city officials if they need bottled water. There is a glimmer of good news amid a lot of not-so-good news in the battle to control the South Fork Fire in the Nebraska Panhandle near Fort Robinson State Park. The blaze burning near Crawford has now grown to over 23,000 acres, but Bill Reed with the Rocky Mountain Complex Incident Management Team said Thursday they've contained 5% of the blaze on the west side near where the fire started.
4: We did see some growth up here, and this is pretty remote country up here. Right now, the only way that we have access up there is with hand crews or boots on the ground. So we're not able to access this with engines. So it's definitely people walking with hand tools, but working this edge, looking to secure it and get this all tied up so we can prevent any further movement to the north.
3: Evacuation orders remain in place for Fort Robinson State Park and parts of Crawford. While the future of the Democratic candidate remains in doubt whether she runs for a spot in Washington, D.C. this November, Senator Pete Ricketts is likely to have at least one person running against him. Independent candidate Dan Osborne brought in more than 12,000 signatures to the Secretary of State's office Thursday, more than three times the required amount. Osborne says he believes it's time for people from all parties to come together under a coalition to have the working class better represented in the federal government.
5: I really want to fight to create a true free market with that competition will bring down costs. Because right now, I believe in the words of Abraham Lincoln, a government by and for the people. And right now it seems like it's a government for the 1% corporations. And that's certainly something I'm going to take to Washington, D.C. and fight for all these people that have built this country with their bare hands.
3: Osborne ran for Senate as an independent 2 years ago, with Senator Deb Fischer defeating him by a 53-47 advantage. That's your latest in news. For more, visit newschannelnebraska.com.
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3: 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Sunny and 88 for your Friday. Low of 62 tonight. Scattered thunderstorms tomorrow after that. Partly cloudy, 75 for your Saturday. Right now, 62.
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1: Welcome to Hollywood. They're remaking the movie Escape from New York. Kurt Russell is reportedly keeping an eye out for the script. That joke is for us boomers. AMC Theaters is postponing its live stream concert series because summer movies are doing so well. Somebody should tell that to Masters of the Universe. Sorry. Toy Story 5 opens next week. You can tell the characters are getting old because Buzz struggles to keep his Woody.
2: Welcome

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3: 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I wouldn't have mind made out with what's her name.
4: Yeah, Gina Davis.
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2: What?
1: That's right. 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
2: Oh, the boss is going to tear me a new one. 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
2: Ha! 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
1: Don't believe us? 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
3: Oh, please. Hillary don't need it. Aunt Flo never leaves our house. Yes, dear. I know. With wings. Right, dear. Whatever you say, dear.
1: Aunt Flomax. I am invincible. Keeps the witch on the broom.
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12: 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The Carolina Hurricanes are one win away from their first Stanley Cup in 20 years and their second in franchise history after a 4-2 win over the Vegas Golden Knights on Thursday evening. The Canes now lead the series 3-2, game 6 in Vegas Sunday night. The College World Series is upon us. Two matchups today in Omaha, Troy versus West Virginia in the afternoon tilt, followed by Ole Miss and North Carolina in the evening game. Former foes are now set to become teammates tonight in the Northeast Nebraska All-Star Football Classic in Norfolk. Panthers head coach Chris Kuser is heading up the white team and says he's excited for the opportunity this game brings, not only for himself, but for all of his players.
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2: Steve had a death in the family and had to go back to Kansas. So the five of us just kind of put it down on tape. And a lot of the parts that are on the record are just kind of things thrown together that we hope to go back and repair later. But we never did because everything worked. You know, like the opening drum part, Don't You Cry No More, boom, boom, boom, boom, whack. That was just something I threw in there to fill up some space till I could come up with something better. Little did I know that it would become a signature for the song. Yeah.

Rocking the Big Red, 94 Rock and Mookie in the morning. Didn't have time for this in the sports report, but Chiefs quarterback Patrick Mahomes just signed a $500 million contract extension, $500 million. In a related story, I had to use a coupon last night just to afford a taco salad.

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2: 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You got to get 100 points. Clock will begin with your first guess. You ready, Freddy?
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3: A library.
2: Name something you do when you're sick.
3: Sneeze.
2: Name something kids love about summer.
3: Swimming.
2: Name something people write with.
3: A pen.
2: Name something people put on pizza.
3: Pepperoni.
2: Just under the gun. All right. 100 points. Name a place where you have to be quiet. You said library. Survey said 38. Number one answer.
3: Doom.
2: Name something you do when you're sick. You said sneeze. Survey said you're the only one, Sneezy. Zero.
3: Wow.
2: Number one answer, take medicine. That's why you keep sneezing. You're still sick. Name something kids love about summer. You said swimming. Survey said 25. Number one answer. All right, she got 63 points. Name something people write with. You said a pen. Survey said 19.
3: Okay.
2: Number one answer was pencil. 82. You need 18 points for 100. For the big money, name something people put on pizza. You said pepperoni. Survey said 23.
3: Woo.
2: Boom. $10,000. Yes. No car, sorry.
3: Oh.
2: We'll send you $1 a year for the next 10,000 years.
3: Thank you.
2: By the way, cheese was the number one.

0: answer. So, you know, you got to put that on first. But you did well, sir. 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
0: 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Let's get the latest now from the News Channel Nebraska Newsroom. For the second time in the last few months, the town of Genoa experienced a water emergency on Thursday. A main break on Jaguar Road left Genoa with a minimal water supply coming into town. Authorities were able to resolve the situation by about 8 p.m. Thursday. They do ask citizens to still not water their lawn or garden until further notice. Genoa residents can contact city officials if they need bottled water. There is a glimmer of good news amid a lot of not-so-good news in the battle to control the South Fork Fire in the Nebraska Panhandle near Fort Robinson State Park. The blaze burning near Crawford has now grown to over 23,000 acres, but Bill Reed with the Rocky Mountain Complex Incident Management Team said Thursday they've contained 5% of the blaze on the west side near where the fire started.
8: We did see some growth up here, and this is pretty remote country up here. Right now, the only way that we have access up there is with hand crews or boots on the ground. So we're not able to access this with engines. So it's definitely people walking with hand tools, but working this edge, looking to secure it and get this all tied up so we can prevent any further movement to the north.
0: Evacuation orders remain in place for Fort Robinson State Park and parts of Crawford. While the future of the Democratic candidate remains in doubt whether she runs for a spot in Washington, D.C. this November, Senator Pete Ricketts is likely to have at least one person running against him. Independent candidate Dan Osborne brought in more than 12,000 signatures to the Secretary of State's office Thursday, more than three times the required amount. Osborne says he believes it's time for people from all parties to come together under a coalition to have the working class better represented in the federal government.
9: I really want to fight to create a true free market with that competition will bring down costs. Because right now, I believe in the words of Abraham Lincoln, a government by and for the people. And right now it seems like it's a government for the 1% corporations. And that's certainly something I'm going to take to Washington, D.C. and fight for all these people that have built this country with their bare hands.
0: Osborne ran for Senate as an independent 2 years ago, with Senator Deb Fischer defeating him by a 53-47 advantage. That's your latest in news. For more, visit newschannelnebraska.com.
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0: 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As Steve Martin said in that movie, My Blue Heaven, great day for a moat. Sunny and 88, clear and 62 tonight. Scattered thunderstorms tomorrow morning. After that, partly cloudy and 75 for your Saturday. Right now, 65.
11: Look, I'm going to be honest with you. I really need a job. And I will take any position as long as it doesn't involve
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1: Once you enter, you can never get out of here. 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
2: They're remaking the movie Escape from New York. Kurt Russell is reportedly keeping an eye out for the script. That joke is for us boomers. AMC Theaters is postponing its live stream concert series because summer movies are doing so well. Somebody should tell that to Masters of the Universe. Sorry. Toy Story 5 opens next week. You can tell the characters are getting old because Buzz struggles to keep his Woody.
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2: What?
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2: Oh, the boss is going to tear me a new one. 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
2: Ha! 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
1: Don't believe us? 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
3: Oh, please. Hillary don't need it. Aunt Flo never leaves our house. Yes, dear, I know. With the wings. Right, dear. Whatever you say, dear. I am
1: strong. Aunt Flo Max. I am invincible. Keeps the witch on the broom. I am woman.
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11: That's Sean McDonough on ESPN. The Carolina Hurricanes are one win away from their first Stanley Cup in 20 years and their second in franchise history after a 4-2 win over the Vegas Golden Knights on Thursday evening. The Canes now lead the series 3-2, game 6 in Vegas Sunday night. The College World Series is upon us. Two matchups today in Omaha, Troy versus West Virginia in the afternoon tilt, followed by Ole Miss and North Carolina in the evening game. Former foes are now set to become teammates tonight in the Northeast Nebraska All-Star Football Classic in Norfolk. Panthers head coach Chris Kuser is heading up the white team and says he's excited for the opportunity this game brings, not only for himself, but for all of his players.
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0: Hey, you going to the comedy festival this year?
1: The what?
0: The Great American Comedy Festival.
1: What's that?
0: The festival they have every year that honors Johnny Carson?
1: Every year? Since when?
0: Like, 2008.
1: What? Where?
0: At the Johnny Carson Theater.
1: In Norfolk?
0: Yeah.
1: Well, who's performing?
0: Charlie Behrens is the headliner this year.
1: Charlie Behrens? I see his videos all the time. He's hilarious.
0: Right? They're also bringing in Bluebird Improv with Matt Walsh and a bunch of other funny improvisers.
1: That's a pretty cool lineup.
0: And they bring in a bunch of other nationally known comics. They have a world-class magic and comedy show, and the adults-only late show at the District Event Center.
1: And this is in Norfolk?
0: Yeah.
1: Norfolk, Nebraska.
0: Yes. Look, go to their website, greatamericancomedyfestival.com. You can buy tickets there, see their full lineup, even check out who's performed in the past.
1: Huh. You know, they really should publicize this festival more.
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8: 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Perfection detection today, sunny and 88 for your Friday, clear and 62 tonight. Scattered morning thunderstorms tomorrow, after that partly cloudy and 75 for your Saturday. Right now, 71, this 94 Rock Block brought to you by Runza.
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What's that woman? 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
4: 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A Fabu Friday, sunny and 88 today, low 62 tonight. A so-so Saturday, scattered thunderstorms tomorrow morning after that, partly cloudy and 75 Saturday afternoon. It's 75 right now. 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

Hey, it's Martha Quinn. And that's the kind of stuff you'll be hearing all weekend long as we recreate those Saturday night MTV concerts from the 80s. 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
4: 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That's just $1.49 per pound. 5-pound bags of Hy-Vee One-Step Potatoes are just $1.88. Whole seedless watermelons are just $4.38 each. And California Moonlight Peaches and Nectarines are just $1.99 per pound. Don't miss the Mega Produce Sale going on now through Sunday at Hy-Vee East downtown and Hy-Vee West on the 275 bypass in Norfolk.
5: 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Live and feeder cattle are sharply lower, waiting for this week's direct business to get going on a widespread basis. Also monitoring the New World screwworm situation. August lives down 330 at 239.40. October lives down 327 at 232.12. August feeders are 390 lower at 355.60. And hogs are mixed, mostly lower on spread trade in yesterday's lower close in pork. July's down 15 at 96.47. August is up 5 at 95.95. John Perkins, Brownfield.
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7: 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We're visiting with Corteva Portfolio Marketing Lead for Row Crop Fungicides, Madison Riggle. We know these foliar diseases can quickly take hold of a crop if those conditions are right. Talk to me about foreseeable fungicide. Why is that a strong option?
8: We're really excited. This is the first season that we will have foreseeable fungicide. And foreseeable really provides growers a powerful tool to help control those key diseases and protect the crop. It's built on three powerful modes of action, so it's giving that grower that confidence they'll have, you know, control over key diseases like the tar spot, southern rust, gray leaf spot, northern corn leaf blight, really being the corn focus, and Forcevo also being really strong with frog eye leaf spot. With that protection, in addition to what we say our novel SDHI, it has residual up to 30 days, so it really gives growers some extra protection on the back end through those critical growth stages that most competitive fungicides don't have. Farmers should definitely work with their local Corteva rep. In addition, they can also visit corteva.com/fungicidefacts for more information on Forcevo fungicide from Corteva Agriscience.
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0: Hey, you going to the comedy festival this year?
1: The what?
0: The Great American Comedy Festival.
1: What's that?
0: The festival they have every year that honors Johnny Carson?
1: Every year? Since when?
0: Like, 2008.
1: What? Where?
0: At the Johnny Carson Theater.
1: In Norfolk?
0: Yeah.
1: Well, who's performing?
0: Charlie Behrens is the headliner this year.
1: Charlie Behrens? I see his videos all the time. He's hilarious.
0: Right? They're also bringing in Bluebird Improv with Matt Walsh and a bunch of other funny improvisers.
1: That's a pretty cool lineup.
0: And they bring in a bunch of other nationally known comics. They have a world-class magic and comedy show, and the adults-only late show at the District Event Center.
1: And this is in Norfolk?
0: Yeah.
1: Norfolk, Nebraska.
0: Yes. 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You can buy tickets there, see their full lineup, even check out who's performed in the past.
1: Huh. You know, they really should publicize this festival more.
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5: 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Sunny and 88 for your Friday, low of 62 tonight. Scattered thunderstorms tomorrow morning. After that, partly cloudy, 75 for your Saturday. Right now, 79. 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

Hey, it's Martha Quinn. And that's the kind of stuff you'll be hearing all weekend long as we recreate those Saturday night MTV concerts from the 80s. 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
5: Time for 94 Rock News, brought to you by Courtesy Ford on the 275 Bypass. Shop in comfort in their indoor showroom. For the second time in the last few months, the town of Genoa experienced a water emergency on Thursday. A main break on Jaguar Road left Genoa with a minimal water supply coming into town. Authorities were able to resolve the situation by about 8 p.m. Thursday. They do ask citizens to still not water their lawn or garden until further notice. Genoa residents can contact city officials if they need bottled water. There is a glimmer of good news amid a lot of not-so-good news in the battle to control the South Fork Fire in the Nebraska Panhandle near Fort Robinson State Park. The blaze burning near Crawford has now grown to over 23,000 acres, but Bill Reed with the Rocky Mountain Complex Incident Management Team said Thursday they've contained 5% of the blaze on the west side near where the fire started.
6: We did see some growth up here, and this is pretty remote country up here. Right now, the only way that we have access up there is with hand crews or boots on the ground. So we're not able to access this with engines. So it's definitely people walking with hand tools, but working this edge, looking to secure it and get this all tied up so we can prevent any further movement to the north.
5: Evacuation orders remain in place for Fort Robinson State Park and parts of Crawford. While the future of the Democratic candidate remains in doubt whether she runs for a spot in Washington, D.C. this November, Senator Pete Ricketts is likely to have at least one person running against him. Independent candidate Dan Osborne brought in more than 12,000 signatures to the Secretary of State's office Thursday, more than three times the required amount. Osborne says he believes it's time for people from all parties to come together under a coalition to have the working class better represented in the federal government.
7: I really want to fight to create a true free market with that competition will bring down costs. Because right now, you know, I believe in the words of Abraham Lincoln, a government by and for the people. And right now it seems like it's a government for the 1% corporations. And that's certainly something I'm going to take to Washington, D.C. and fight for all these people that have built this country with their bare hands.
5: Osborne ran for Senate as an independent 2 years ago, with Senator Deb Fischer defeating him by a 53-47 advantage. That's your latest in news. For more, visit newschannelnebraska.com.
8: 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The Big Red wins three titles. Michael Jordan gets six rings. That one chick ripped her top off when the U.S. won the Women's World Cup. 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
0: 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Sunny and warm the rest of the afternoon. Highs topping out around 90. Winds a little gusty at times tonight. Clear. Slight chance of a shower or a thunderstorm moves in. Overnight lows will dip down to 62 tomorrow. Slight chance of morning showers. Highs will reach 80. The bigger Saturday story will be the wind shift, as winds will start to gust out of the north at some point, making it a little cooler for a Sunday. Highs of only 74. News and weather anytime online at 94rock.fm.
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Hey, it's Martha Quinn. And that's the kind of stuff you'll be hearing all weekend long as we recreate those Saturday night MTV concerts from the 80s. 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

0: Your Carhartt Lumber, Harry Chess on Def Leppard's Rock Brigade. Wrapping up that 94 rock block that was brought to you by Runza. Have you heard about it yet? Have you tried it yet? The Dr. Pepper Shake at Runza. Creamy, cool, perfection. And somehow it tastes like cruising around with the windows down and zero responsibilities. Runza, they make it all better. 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
4: Destructive winds is just deadly.
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0: Hey, you going to the comedy festival this year?
1: The what?
0: The Great American Comedy Festival.
1: What's that?
0: The festival they have every year that honors Johnny Carson?
1: Every year? Since when?
0: Like, 2008.
1: What? Where?
0: At the Johnny Carson Theater.
1: In Norfolk?
0: Yeah.
1: Well, who's performing?
0: Charlie Behrens is the headliner this year.
1: Charlie Behrens? I see his videos all the time. He's hilarious.
0: Right? They're also bringing in Bluebird Improv with Matt Walsh and a bunch of other funny improvisers.
1: That's a pretty cool lineup.
0: And they bring in a bunch of other nationally known comics. They have a world-class magic and comedy show, and the adults-only late show at the District Event Center.
1: And this is in Norfolk?
0: Yeah.
1: Norfolk, Nebraska.
0: Yes. 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
1: Huh. You know, they really should publicize this festival more.
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9: 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Breezy this afternoon, hot, humid, highs near 90. For tonight, clear. You have a slight chance of rain after midnight. Overnight lows fall to 62. Tomorrow starts with a small storm chance, then mostly sunny, breezy, and highs near 80 tomorrow afternoon. 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

0: Another live cut on 94 Rock on a Friday Fest. The Black Crowes there. 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We're having a MTV mini concert weekend. 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
8: 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Sunny and warm yet this afternoon. Highs of 87 tonight. Mostly clear and a low around 62 with a slight chance of rain after midnight. Still going to be pretty breezy throughout today and tomorrow morning. For your Saturday, small storm chance, then mostly sunny, breezy, and cooler highs near 80. 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

0: Fleetwood Mac wrapping up another 94 Rock Block. 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

0: It's another live cut, Poison there on a Friday fest. 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Like a good neighbor, State Farm is there. Husker Sports Report coming up, your weather. We got high school football tonight with the Northeast Nebraska All-Star Football Classic. Also starting this weekend, like that live cut you just heard, we're having an MTV mini concert weekend. 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

0: Hey, you going to the comedy festival this year?
1: The what?
0: The Great American Comedy Festival.
1: What's that?
0: The festival they have every year that honors Johnny Carson?
1: Every year? Since when?
0: Like 2008.
1: What? Where?
0: At the Johnny Carson Theater.
1: In Norfolk?
0: Yeah.
1: Well, who's performing?
0: Charlie Behrens is the headliner this year.
1: Charlie Behrens? I see his videos

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10: 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Overnight lows tonight, going to get down to about 62. We have a chance of rain after midnight as well. Tomorrow, 30% chance of showers and thunderstorms, mainly before 8. Then it's going to be a sunny one tomorrow, highs near 80. On Sunday, turns cooler, sunny, highs near 74. News and weather anytime online at 94rock.fm. 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
4: 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All right.

it's Martha Quinn. And that's the kind of stuff you'll be hearing all weekend long as we recreate those Saturday night MTV concerts from the 80s. 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
1: Lights, dirt, thunder. 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
6: Hey, you going to the Comedy Festival this year?
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7: What's that?
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7: Every year? Since when?
6: Like 2008.
7: What?
6: Where? At the Johnny Carson Theater.
7: In Norfolk?
6: Yeah.
7: Well, who's performing?
6: Charlie Behrens is the headliner this year.
7: Charlie Behrens? I see his videos all the time. He's hilarious.
6: Right? They're also bringing in Bluebird Improv with Matt Walsh and a bunch of other funny improvisers.
7: That's a pretty cool lineup.
6: And they bring in a bunch of other nationally known comics. 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
7: And this is in Norfolk?
6: Yeah.
7: Norfolk, Nebraska.
6: Yes. Look, go to their website, greatamericancomedyfestival.com. 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
7: Huh. You know, they really should publicize this festival more.
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8: 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Go home. It's over. 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

it's Martha Quinn. And that's the kind of stuff you'll be hearing all weekend long as we recreate those Saturday night MTV concerts from the 80s. It's an MTV mini concert weekend starting tonight after football on 94 Rock.

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5: 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Tonight, clear. Overnight lows to 62. Slight chance for a shower probably after midnight. Tomorrow, morning showers leads to a sunny Saturday afternoon. Highs near 80. Sunday, cooler, sunny. Highs of only 75. News and weather anytime online at 94rock.fm.
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Hey, it's Martha Quinn. 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
7: It's Humphrey Days, June 19th and 20th. 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
8: Thank you very much. For the second time in the last few months, the town of Genoa experienced a water emergency on Thursday. A main break on Jaguar Road left Genoa with a minimal water supply coming into town. Authorities were able to resolve the situation by about 8 p.m. Thursday. They do ask citizens to still not water their lawn or garden until further notice. Genoa residents can contact city officials if they need bottled water. There is a glimmer of good news amid a lot of not-so-good news in the battle to control the South Fork Fire in the Nebraska Panhandle near Fort Robinson State Park. The blaze burning near Crawford has now grown to over 23,000 acres, but Bill Reed with the Rocky Mountain Complex Incident Management Team said Thursday they've contained 5% of the blaze on the west side near where the fire started.
9: We did see some growth up here, and this is pretty remote country up here. Right now, the only way that we have access up there is with hand crews or boots on the ground, so we're not able to access this with engines. So it's definitely people walking with hand tools, but working this edge, looking to secure it and get this all tied up so we can prevent any further movement to the north.
8: Evacuation orders remain in place for Fort Robinson State Park and parts of Crawford. While the future of the Democratic candidate remains in doubt whether she runs for a spot in Washington, D.C. this November, Senator Pete Ricketts is likely to have at least one person running against him. Independent candidate Dan Osborne brought in more than 12,000 signatures to the Secretary of State's office Thursday, more than three times the required amount. Osborne says he believes it's time for people from all parties to come together under a coalition to have the working class better represented in the federal government.
10: I really want to fight to create a true free market with that competition will bring down costs. Because right now, I believe in the words of Abraham Lincoln, a government by and for the people. And right now, it seems like it's a government for the 1% corporations. And that's certainly something I'm going to take to Washington, D.C. and fight for all these people that have built this country with their bare hands.
8: Osborne ran for Senate as an independent 2 years ago, with Senator Deb Fischer defeating him by a 53-47 advantage. That's your latest in news. For more, visit newschannelnebraska.com.
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3: 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Tonight, mostly cloudy, slight chance of a shower after midnight. Tomorrow, 30% chance of showers early, then a sunny afternoon, highs of about 79. Sunday, cooler, sunny, highs 75. News and weather anytime online at 94rock.fm.

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1: Hey, it's Martha Quinn. We're in Houston. It's 1981, and Joe Walsh is kicking off his There Goes the Neighborhood tour. Let's send it to the stage for another MTV mini concert on 94 Rock.

I'm sorry. Thank you, we loved you. We had a good time. Thank you for enjoying Mike and Russian. God, I love you.

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1: Hey, you going to the Comedy Festival this year?
2: The what?
1: The Great American Comedy Festival.
2: What's that?
1: The festival they have every year that honors Johnny Carson?
2: Every year? Since when?
1: Like, 2008.
2: What? Where?
1: At the Johnny Carson Theater.
2: In Norfolk?
1: Yeah.
2: Well, who's performing?
1: Charlie Behrens is the headliner this year.
2: Charlie Behrens? I see his videos all the time. He's hilarious.
1: Right? They're also bringing in Bluebird Improv with Matt Walsh. And a bunch of other funny improvisers.
2: That's a pretty cool lineup.
1: And they bring in a bunch of other nationally known comics. They have a world-class magic and comedy show, and the adults-only late show at the District Event Center.
2: And this is in Norfolk?
1: Yeah.
2: Norfolk, Nebraska.
1: Yes. Look, go to their website, greatamericancomedyfestival.com. 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
2: Huh. You know, they really should publicize this festival more.
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1: Lights, dirt, thunder. 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
4: 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Tonight, chance of rain after midnight. Overnight lows to 62 tomorrow. Slight chance of morning rain, but a sunny afternoon. Highs near 80. Sunday, going to be cool. Sunny. Highs near 75. 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
5: Hey, it's Alan Hunter. 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

It's an MTV mini concert on 94 Rock. I'm Alan Hunter. It's 1981, and Journey is playing tracks from their classic album Escape live for the first time. Here's another Stone in Love.

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I'm Alan Hunter, and that wheel is going to turn one more time here with their encore, the one and only Journey.

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5: A Chamber of Commerce meeting is the backdrop for 14th annual Northeast Nebraska All-Star Football Classic. 81 degrees at kickoff here at Veterans Memorial Field in Norfolk. Clear sky, sun setting behind us, low humidity, light breeze, perfection detection. 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It's the best of the best in our neck of the woods, Northeast Nebraska's version of the red and white game. 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And a lot of these kids on the gridiron for the last time as they move on to other endeavors in the near future. 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
5: 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Dave Spencer here in spirit as he is enjoying his second honeymoon up in Niagara Falls. Wonder if he has as great weather as we have here today. News Channel Nebraska's Oliver Begeman spent the week with the white team and filed this report.
8: Former foes are now set to become teammates at the Northeast Nebraska All-Star Football Classic. This game pits kids from across Nebraska on two teams, red and white. After a week of practice, the teams face off at Memorial Field in Norfolk.
9: I haven't really played against any of these guys before, so it's nice to meet them, all new faces. It's awesome to see the talent in the area.
8: Players will not only have to learn a new playbook, but also a new personnel set. This game combines players from 11-man, 8-man, and 6-man football into one unit. Despite the challenge, the players are excited to learn how an 11-man team operates.
10: You know, as a football lover, I love learning anything about football as I can. It's like, you know, unique opportunity, and I'm really grateful for it.
8: The white team coach, Chris Kuser, who also coaches Norfolk Panther football, is excited for the opportunity this game brings, not only for himself, but for all of his players.
11: That's always the challenge, is just be able to get the kids just to, you know, focus on, you know, just kind of meeting each other and just kind of hanging out together and just, you know, doing all the stuff, eating together and, you know, playing some games together and just talking and just doing everything you possibly can just to get them to hang out and just really enjoy this experience, because this is something they'll carry through the rest of their lives.
8: In Norfolk, I'm Oliver Begeman, News Channel Nebraska.
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5: 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NCN's Tyler Murphy spent the week with the red team and had this report.
15: It's a scene you only see once a year. Helmets and decals from across Northeast Nebraska lining up on the same field, trading rivalries for one last ride together. Johnny Ostermeyer of Crofton is head coach of the red team in the Northeast Nebraska All-Star Football Classic. He says it's a rare opportunity to directly coach the area's top talent.
16: A lot of great athletes from a lot of different schools, kids you get to see highlights of during different weeks, and now you get a chance to go see them in person, actually coach them in person.
15: Ostermeyer says he's keeping the playbook simple.
16: So I'm not sitting here re-coaching things, doing a little bit different. You know, we switched a few things here and there, but the kids are picking it up really fast.
15: For players like O'Neal's Grady Wilkie, who will play at Hastings College, the scheme feels familiar.
17: It's a bunch of stuff we did back in O'Neal, but there's also a bunch of stuff you kind of have to come back to where it's new.
15: Beyond the X's and O's, recent rivals are now becoming friends.
17: Yeah, it's definitely fun to like see their perspective on when they played you and tell them when you played them, especially like the Hardington kids. Like, we played them all the time, and it's fun being on the same team. Finally. We beat them most of the time, but like this past year, they beat us.
15: That includes St. Mary's tight end and defensive end Lane Bybee, sharing a huddle with former state championship foes.
17: That's really cool. You know, we have some Minot kids here who played in the state championships. Kids play a whole nother game, basically, so it's really exciting.
15: Whether it's a springboard to college or one last chance to suit up, the goal remains the same.
17: Yeah, this will be my last time playing football, so I'm just excited. You know, I'm ready to have fun.
15: In Norfolk, Tyler Murphy, News Channel Nebraska.
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5: 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Offensively for the red team, the quarterback Gage Hedstrom of St. Mary's, his teammate Lane Bybee, one of the backs and receivers, along with Jace Panning of Crofton, Mason Carassi of Hardington Newcastle, Brock Jonato of Bloomfield, Grady Wilkie of O'Neill. And up front, it's Sam Weibelhaus of Cedar Catholic, his teammate from the Knights up there, Jared Rutar, Tyson Sanger of Crofton, Tate Stolpe of Wausau Osmond, and Boston Krieger of Pierce round out the red team offensive starters. For the white team, their quarterback, Peyton Penrose of West Point Beamer, the backs and receivers, Tanner Wagner of Norfolk, Cash Honish of North Bend Central, Jarrett Werner of Elkhorn Valley, Miles Nielsen of West Point Beamer, and Corbin Werner of Elkhorn Valley. Up front, it's Nathan Tomkak of Howells Dodge, Carson Tomaszek of Stanton, Tatum Anderson of Norfolk, Corbin Anthony of Wisner Pilger, and Lucas Engel of Bancroft Rosalie, the head coach for the red team, Johnny Ostermeyer of Creighton, the white team headed up by Chris Kuser of Norfolk. And the teams right now doing the coin flip here to get things started. And looks like the red team won the toss. They have deferred. White team will be receiving first. And the red team kicking right to left across your radio. Thanks for joining us here tonight on 94 Rock, the 14th annual Northeast Nebraska All-Star Football Classic. And what a night for it. As we mentioned there, Johnny Ostermeyer of Crofton, your head coach there, he certainly has great Midwest ties, started his playing career at Nebraska Wesleyan, transferred to Wayne State, also played 8 years in the Arena Football League. And for the white team, Chris Kuser,